0: was Matthew West with the number one song last week. And that was his sixth week in a row being there in that top spot. But I am looking forward to next hour because we're going to jump into our top 10 remaining songs of the week. And we'll find out if he is back there in the top or if someone new is there this week.
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3: Welcome to Johnny Erickson Tada Sharing Hope. Have you ever experienced a season of life that was doubly hard?

It is Matthew West in the number two spot this week with his song Good. After spending six consecutive weeks in the number one spot here on 20 The Countdown magazine. I mean, that was pretty cool.

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0: 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You have a place in this world. Wherever you are, Joy Radio is with you.
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